Prime Minister Narendra Modi held talks with his Swedish counterpart Ulf Kristersson in Gothenburg last night. Prime Minister Modi was awarded Sweden's highest honour, the Royal Order of the Polar Star, Degree Commander Grand Cross, in recognition of his exceptional contributions to bilateral ties and his visionary leadership. The award is the highest distinction that can be given to a head of government. This is Prime Minister Modi's 31st international honour. During the delegation-level talks, the two leaders reviewed the full spectrum of India-Sweden relations and agreed to elevate the bilateral relationship to a strategic partnership, marking a major milestone in the relationship. The two leaders also agreed to identify new opportunities to the spirit of the India-EU strategic partnership and recently concluded the India-EU FTA for the benefit of the people. Earlier, the Prime Minister's aircraft was escorted by Swedish Air Force jets as it entered the European country's airspace. He was given a warm welcome at the airport by his Swedish counterpart in a special gesture. In the fourth leg of his visit, the Prime Minister will reach Norway today for the third India-Nordic summit and bilateral engagements. This will mark the first prime ministerial visit from India to Norway in 43 years. Mr. Modi will call on King Harald V and Queen Sonja and hold bilateral talks with Prime Minister Jonas Gahr Støre. Mr. Modi will also address the India-Norway Business and Research Summit along with the Norwegian Prime Minister. The visit will provide an opportunity to review the progress made in India-Norway relations and explore avenues to further strengthen them. In the fourth leg of his visit, the Prime Minister will reach Norway today for the third India-Nordic summit and bilateral engagements. This will mark the first Prime Ministerial visit from India to Norway in 43 years. Mr. Modi will call on King Harald V and Queen Sonja and hold bilateral talks with Prime Minister Jonas Gahr Støre. Mr. Modi will also address the India-Norway Business and Research Summit along with Norwegian Prime Minister. The visit will provide an opportunity to review the progress made in India-Norway relations and explore avenues to further strengthen them. Congress leader V.D. Satheesan will be sworn in as Chief Minister of Keralam today. The Chief Minister designated yesterday evening unveiled a 21-member UDF cabinet ahead of today's swearing-in ceremony. Of the 21st ministers, 14, including Satheesan himself, are first-timers. Announcing the cabinet after submitting the list of ministers to Governor Rajendra Arlekar, Mr. Satheesan said the entire UDF ministry will be sworn in together. Congress secured 11 ministerial berths besides the Chief Minister's post. Mr. Satheesan also announced the Thiruvanchur Radhakrishnan will be the Speaker and Shanimol Usman will be the Deputy Speaker. India has expressed deep concern at the attack targeting the Barakah nuclear facility in the UAE. In a statement, Ministry of External Affairs said such actions are unacceptable.

0: and represent a dangerous escalation. New Delhi has urgently called for restraint and a return to dialogue and diplomacy. Union Minister for Health and Family Welfare Jagat Prakash Nadda has arrived in Switzerland to participate in the 79th World Health Assembly. The six-day event will begin today in Geneva. In a social media post, Mr. Nadda said that his year's theme, Reshaping Global Health, a Shared Responsibility, highlights the importance of collective action in addressing global health challenges. In IPL cricket, Delhi Capitals defeated Rajasthan Royals by 5 wickets at Arun Jaitley Stadium in Delhi last night. Earlier in another match, the Delhi Royal Challengers Bengaluru defeated Punjab Kings by 23 runs in Dharamshala. In today's fixture, Chennai Super Kings and Sunrisers Hyderabad will clash at M.A. Chidambaram Stadium in Chennai at 7:30 p.m. And that is the end of this news bulletin.
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0: News. Good morning. I'm Shagun Chopra. The headlines. Prime Minister Narendra Modi holds bilateral talks with his Swedish counterpart Ulf Kristersson in Gothenburg. India and Sweden decide to elevate their bilateral ties to strategic partnership. Prime Minister Modi invites Swedish companies to enhance their presence in India under Make in India, National Green Hydrogen Mission and National Critical Mineral Mission initiatives. Congress leader V.D. Satheeshan to be sworn in as Chief Minister of Keralam today. Southwest monsoon likely to hit Keralam coast on 26th of this month, 6 days ahead of its normal date. And in IPL cricket, Delhi Capitals beat Rajasthan Royals by 5 wickets in Delhi. And now the news in detail. Prime Minister Narendra Modi held talks with his Swedish counterpart Ulf Kristersson in Gothenburg last night. Prime Minister Modi was awarded Sweden's highest honour, the Royal Order of the Polar Star, Degree Commander Grand Cross, in recognition of his exceptional contributions to bilateral ties and his visionary leadership. The award is the highest distinction that can be given to a head of government. This is Prime Minister Modi's 31st international honour. During the delegation-level talks, the two leaders reviewed the full spectrum of India-Sweden relations and agreed to elevate the bilateral relationship to a strategic partnership, marking a major milestone in the relationship. The two leaders also agreed to identify new opportunities in the spirit of the India-EU strategic partnership and recently concluded India-EU FTA for the benefit of their people. We have more details on this from our correspondent in Sweden, covering the Prime Minister's visit.
1: Central to the visit was the adoption of a joint action plan, which aims to double bilateral economic exchange within 5 years. Under the theme India-Sweden Stronger Together toward 2047, both nations committed to holding a bilateral trade and investment summit in India in 2027. In the realms of technology and climate action, the visit secured significant agreements to co-create solutions 21st century. Both nations launched a joint innovation partnership 2.0 and agreed to establish a virtual India-Sweden Joint Sciences and Technology Center, focusing on AI, 6G, quantum computing and life sciences. Furthermore, Sweden-India Technology and AI Corridor will be strengthened to connect the two nations' startup ecosystem. On the climate front, the leaders announced the third phase of the leadership group for industrial transition, significantly expanding cooperation in green steel and low-carbon industrial transformation. Defense and security cooperation have transitioned from a traditional buyer-seller model to a long-term industrial partnership, with Swedish companies actively investing in India's defense production corridors. Prime Minister specifically thanked Sweden for its support following the Pahalgam terror attack, reaffirming a joint commitment to global stability. Finally, the visit celebrated a shared intellectual legacy and broader regional cooperation. To commemorate the centenary of Gurudev Rabindranath Tagore's historic visit to Sweden, both countries initiated the Tagore Sweden Lecture Series and exchanged unique gifts, including replicas of Tagore's handwritten epigrams found in Swedish archives. The presence of European Commission's President Ursula von der Leyen highlighted the visit's importance to the India-Euro partnership, with a renewed push for the India-Euro free trade agreement, described as the mother of all deals, to unlock new opportunities for innovators and investors alike.
2: We succeeded indeed in concluding our landmark trade agreement. We call it the mother of all deals. And just look at some of the figures. A shared market of over 2 billion people, that is close to one quarter of global GDP. Over 90% of tariff cuts. Enormous opportunity to grow trade and investment. From here in Gothenburg, Scandinavia's largest trading port, to Mundra port in your home state in Gujarat.
1: Sakshi Singh, Akashwani News, Gothenburg, Sweden.
0: Prime Minister Modi has invited Swedish companies to enhance their presence in India under initiatives such as Make in India, National Green Hydrogen Mission and National Critical Mineral Mission. During an interaction with select Swedish CEOs in Gothenburg, Mr. Modi made a strong pitch to Swedish companies to enhance their presence in India in manufacturing, green hydrogen mission, clean energy and other sectors. The discussions also focused on strengthening cooperation in resilient supply chains, green transition, sustainable mobility, life sciences and digital technologies. Highlighting India's rapid economic transformation, Mr. Modi mentioned about strong domestic demand, digital public infrastructure, manufacturing expansion and next generation infrastructure development in India.

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0: The Ministry of External Affairs has said that business leaders and CEOs who met Prime Minister Narendra Modi in Sweden expressed strong interest in India and appreciated the country's transformation driven by sustained economic reforms over the past several years. Addressing reporters after the European Roundtable Industry meeting, MEA Secretary of West, CB George, said that CEOs and senior industry leaders highlighted the significant changes they have witnessed in India in recent years.
2: Which was attended by a large number of key companies in Europe. I would like to highlight that in his meetings today with the CEOs and other senior leaders from the business, they all highlighted about their interest. You know, they have been observing India for last few years. They have been investing in India for last few years. What they have seen is a complete transformation in India in the last few years. They emphasized that.
0: In the fourth leg of his visit, the Prime Minister will reach Norway today for the third Indian-Nordic summit and bilateral engagements. This will mark the first prime ministerial visit from India to Norway in 43 years. Mr. Modi will call on King Harald V and Queen Sonia and hold bilateral talks with Prime Minister Jonas Gahr Støre. Mr. Modi will also address the Indian-Norway Business and Research Summit along with the Norwegian Prime Minister. The visit will provide an opportunity to review the progress made in Indian-Norway relations and explore avenues to further strengthen them. Congress leader V.D. Satheeshan will be sworn in as Chief Minister of Keralam today. Keralam Governor Rajendra Vishwanath Arlekar will administer him oath of office and secrecy at a function in Thiruvananthapuram this morning. The Chief Minister-designate unveiled a 21-member UDF cabinet last evening ahead of today's swearing-in ceremony. More from our correspondent.
3: The Congress-led UDF ministry is being sworn in today in Keralam after a gap of 10 years. The Chief Minister and 20 other ministers will take oath at a function organized at Central Stadium, Thiruvananthapuram. 16 members of the new ministry, including Chief Minister V.D. Satheeshan, are becoming ministers for the first time. UDF workers in large numbers have been arriving in the state capital since yesterday afternoon to witness the swearing-in ceremony. Senior leaders, including Congress President Malik Arjun Kharge, leader of the opposition in Lok Sabha, Rahul Gandhi, the chief ministers of Karnataka, Himachal Pradesh and Telangana, outgoing chief minister Pinarayi Vijayan and BJP state president Rajiv Chandrasekharan are expected to attend the ceremony today. Midhi M. Palluruthi, Akashwani News, Thiruvananthapuram.
0: This is Akashwani giving you the news. For quick news updates round the clock, follow us on our X handle at AIR News Alerts. And for details of stories and more, log on to our website www.newsonair.gov.in and download News on AIR app. Union Home Minister Amit Shah arrived in Raipur last evening on a two-day visit to Chhattisgarh. During his visit to the state, Mr. Shah will participate in several programs in Raipur and Bastar. A report from our correspondent.
4: On the first day of his visit to Chhattisgarh, Union Home Minister Amit Shah will flag off new vehicles under the Emergency Response Service Dial 112 in Raipur this morning. Later, he will travel to Bastar and inaugurate a public convenience center at Netanar village in the district. The center is aimed at providing easier access to government and digital services for people living in remote areas. Thereafter, Mr. Shah will reach Jagdalpur and pay tribute to Martyrs at Amar Vatika. In the afternoon, he will interact at Badal Academy in Jagdalpur with families of martyrs, security personnel, people affected by Naxal violence and representatives of various local communities. In the evening, he will also attend the Bastar Ke Sang folk cultural program. This is Mr. Shah's first visit to the state after Chhattisgarh was declared Naxal free. Vikalp Shukla, Akashwani News, Raipur.
0: The trail of the NEET paper leak case has now reportedly extended from Latur to Nanded in Maharashtra. A parent has been accused of purchasing the leaked question paper for 5 lakh rupees for his daughter. A CBI team questioned the individual.

0: jewel yesterday and has summoned him to appear before the agency's Pune office tomorrow for further investigation. Meanwhile, in the same case, the Delhi Rouse Avenue Court has remanded Pune-based accused Manisha Mandhare to 14 days of CBI custody. According to the agency, Mandhare was a key conspirator in the leak of the NEET biology examination paper. The India Meteorological Department has said that the southwest monsoon is likely to set in over Kerala on 26th of this month, 6 days ahead of its normal date of 1st of June. Our correspondent reports that conditions are favourable for the southwest monsoon to advance into more parts of the southeast Arabian Sea, Bay of Bengal, Andaman Islands and Andaman Sea over the next 2 to 3 days.
1: IMD said Andaman and Nicobar Islands, Arunachal Pradesh, Assam, Meghalaya, coastal Karnataka, Keralam and Mahe are likely to experience heavy rainfall today. The Met Department said that Lakshadweep, Nagaland, Manipur, Mizoram and Tripura, South Interior Karnataka, Tamil Nadu, Puducherry and Karaikal are also likely to witness similar conditions. Meanwhile, the Weather Department forecast a heat wave to severe heat wave conditions over West Uttar Pradesh today. Heat wave conditions are very likely at isolated places over East Uttar Pradesh, Haryana, Chandigarh, Delhi, Madhya Pradesh, Marathwada, Punjab, Rajasthan, Telangana and Vidarbha today. According to IMD, a gradual rise in maximum temperatures by 3 to 5 degrees Celsius is expected over many parts of northwest India during the next 3 to 4 days. Aman Yadav, Akashvani News, Delhi.
0: In our bilingual live phone-in program Public Speak today, we will bring you an insightful discussion on the ongoing Phase 1 of Census 2027, the House Listing and Housing Census. V.A. Varade, Deputy Registrar General in the Office of the Registrar General and Census Commissioner of India, Ministry of Home Affairs, will be in our studio to answer listeners' queries. To participate, simply dial 011-233-1444 from 9:30 p.m. onwards tonight. Alternatively, you can send your queries via WhatsApp to 9289094044 or post your questions on X using the hashtag AskAIR. On to sports. In IPL cricket, Delhi Capitals defeated Rajasthan Royals by 5 wickets at Arun Jaitley Stadium, Delhi last night. Chasing a target of 194 runs set by Rajasthan Royals, Delhi Capitals scored 197 for 5 in 19.2 overs. KL Rahul was the top scorer with 56 runs. For Delhi Capitals, Mitchell Starc took 4 wickets, which was later adjudged player of the match. And now for a look at today's newspapers, it's over to Neera Arakul.
2: Thank you, Shagun. Sweden confers its highest honour on PM Narendra Modi. The Royal Order of the Polar Star Degree Commander Grand Cross is Prime Minister Modi's 31st international award, is the top headline in the Pioneer, while the Asian Age headlines trade to chips. India inks 14 Netherlands pacts, lifts ties, Modi jettin, hold talks, adopt strategic partnership roadmap. The statesman mentions metro to run extra rain train trips to encourage use of public transport. This capacity expansion aims to ensure uninterrupted service and efficient passenger management. UAE nuclear plant attacked by drone testing Iran truce, writes the Hindustan Times. While the Times of India states drone attack sparks fire at UAE nuclear plant. In an editorial titled Diversification Gains, the Hindu commends India's export performance in April 2026, underscoring the attempts by the government and industry to diversify in terms of crisis. And finally, the Indian Express writes HPV vaccination sees uptake, 1,100 girls receiving the shot. The figure reflects a slow but steadily accelerating start to one of the country's most important public health drives in recent years in preventing cervical cancer. And with that, it's back to you, Shagun.
0: Thank you, Neera. And now, before we end the bulletin, the headlines once again. Prime Minister Narendra Modi holds bilateral talks with his Swedish counterpart Ulf Kristersson in Gothenburg. India and Sweden decide to elevate their bilateral ties to strategic partnership. Prime Minister Modi invites Swedish companies to enhance their presence in India under Make in India National Green Hydrogen Mission and National Critical Mineral Mission initiatives. Congress leader V.D. Satheeshan to be sworn in as Chief Minister of Keralam today. Southwest monsoon likely to hit Keralam coast on 26th of this month, 6 days ahead of its normal date. And in IPL cricket, Delhi Capitals beat Rajasthan Royals by 5 wickets in Delhi. And with that, we end the morning news. Have a nice day.

This is Akashvani Shillong, the Northeast News Bulletin, read by V. Indrani Rajana. The headlines. Union Minister of State for Consumer Affairs, Food and Public Distribution, Nimuben Jayantibhai Bambania, assures of strengthening food security in Mizoram. Rashtriya Swayamsevak Sangh Chief Mohan Bhagwat calls on Assam Chief Minister Himanta Biswa Sarma. Tripura Chief Minister Dr. Manik Saha stresses importance of regular blood donation. The news in detail. Union Minister of State for Consumer Affairs, Food and Public Distribution, Nimuben Jayantibhai Bambania, has remarked that Mizoram is home to many unique indigenous products and a vibrant cultural heritage. These include the GI-tagged miso ginger and miso chili, besides the world-famous Chirao dance. During an interaction program in Aizawl yesterday, she referred to the Prime Minister's commitment to the vision of food for all. The minister assured that every possible effort would be made to ensure that all people in Mizoram continue to receive sufficient and quality food. Acknowledging that heavy monsoon rains frequently disrupt road connectivity in the northeastern region, the minister expressed willingness to assist the state by ensuring advance allocation of ration for up to 3 months before the onset of monsoon. Mizoram's Food, Civil Supplies and Consumer Affairs Minister, B. Lalchan Zova, expressed gratitude to the central government and the Food Corporation of India for the continued support in ensuring steady food supply to the state. The minister said that the Mizoram government would continue to strengthen cooperation with the central government to ensure that no citizen is deprived of their rightful entitlements. He also requested the union minister to consider the enhancement of Mizoram's National Food Security Act quota to further strengthen food supply to the state. Mohan Bhagwat, the chief of the Rashtriya Swayamsevak Sangh, called on Assam Chief Minister Himanta Biswa Sarma during his ongoing visit to the state. Mr. Bhagwat, who is on a 3-day tour of Assam, attended an RSS training camp held in Hojai from the 14th to the 16th of May. The visit is part of the organization's regular activities aimed at strengthening its grassroots engagement. The RSS chief visited Surdasana Laya in Guwahati, where he interacted with members and reviewed ongoing initiatives. The visit underscores the continued organizational outreach of the RSS in the northeastern region. Tripura Chief Minister Dr. Manik Saha has stressed the importance of regular blood donation. The Chief Minister said that blood, equivalent to at least 1% of the total population, should be collected and kept on reserve on a regular basis. In Tripura's case, the requirement stands at around 40,000 units. He informed that the state collected 44,309 units of blood during the last financial year, of which 23,895 units were collected through voluntary blood donation camps. Professor Manik Saha praised the role of the Tripura State Nursing Council for encouraging people to participate in voluntary blood donation drives. A delegation comprising Secretary of the Ministry of Development of Northeastern Region, Sanjay Jaju, along with fashion designers and weavers, met Lok Sabha Speaker Om Birla in Kota, Rajasthan yesterday. The meeting was regarding the development of a new premium fabric by blending Rajasthan's traditional Kota Doria with the famous Airy silk of Northeast India. Mr. Birla said that Kota Doria is not merely a fabric, but a symbol of the Hadoti region's identity and the hard work of its weavers. The new fabric would give fresh recognition to two rich handloom traditions of the country and also create new opportunities for artisans. This initiative aligns with Prime Minister Narendra Modi's 5F vision, which is farm to fiber, fiber to fabric to fashion, and fashion to foreign. The delegation stated that this initiative would open up new opportunities for weavers and artisans from both Rajasthan and the northeastern region. In Nagaland, the first consignment of refuse-derived fuel waste material from the Kohima Municipal Council dump site Legacy Waste Remediation Project was commissioned yesterday. This marked a significant milestone in sustainable waste management and

environmental restoration. A total of 11 tons of waste material was dispatched to UMSO Mutang, Tangskai, Kliriat East Jandia Hills, Meghalaya, under the free-of-cost material category for scientific processing and utilization. The initiative was taken with the objective of remediating 40,250 metric tons of accumulated legacy waste and reclaiming approximately 1.4 acres of dump site land. The project now stands in its final stage of completion, reflecting Kohima Municipal Council's continued commitment towards scientific waste management, environmental protection and public health. Manipur Chief Minister Yumnam Kim Chan Singh reviewed the progress of the ongoing improvement work of the Imphal Cycle Road yesterday. The Chief Minister had flagged off the road improvement project on the 14th of March this year. Mr. Kim Chan instructed officials of the Public Works Department to ensure timely completion of the road while strictly adhering to the quality and the standard. Residents of Pangay and Kundrakpam areas apprised the Chief Minister of the grievances and hardships faced by the locals. They drew his attention to the need for improvement of basic amenities in these areas. The Chief Minister assured of all efforts for development of the areas and welfare of the local people. In a major crackdown on transnational drug trafficking networks operating along the India-Myanmar border, the Narcotics Control Bureau has arrested a key Myanmar-based drug trafficker from Delhi. The accused, identified as Tan Sin Tuang, alias Chin Tuang, alias Tluanga, was allegedly operating as a major supplier of methamphetamine tablets and heroin smuggled from Myanmar into India through the northeastern region. The arrested accused has emerged as one of the most significant traffickers operating along the Myanmar, Mizoram, Manipur, Assam, Tripura corridor. He allegedly organized cross-border trafficking networks, routing narcotic consignments through Mizoram, Manipur, Assam and Tripura to different parts of India and Bangladesh. The Narcotics Control Bureau said that Chin Tuang was wanted in multiple cases registered under the Narcotic Drugs and Psychotropic Substances Act. In Nagaland, the International AIDS Candlelight Memorial was observed yesterday at the College of Nursing, Naga Hospital Authority, Kohima, in remembering lives lost to HIV and AIDS. District AIDS Control Officer Dr. Chibentung Kitan said the event symbolizes solidarity, compassion and hope. It also recognizes the contributions of activists, healthcare workers, caregivers, and community leaders in transforming the global HIV response. Highlighting the need for action, he stressed that governments, communities, educational institutions, families, and civil society organizations must work together to end stigma and ensure accessible healthcare and support services for all. Tributes were paid yesterday on the death anniversary of the architect of modern Tripura, Maharaja Bir Bikram Kishore Manikya Bahadur. The Tripura Tribal Areas Autonomous District Council Chief Executive Member, Runiel Debarma, offered floral tributes at the Royal Cremation Ground located at Batala in Agartala. The late Maharaja's immense contribution towards the modernization of Tripura, expansion of education and protection of tribal land rights were highlighted. The Maharaja played a vital role in shaping Tripura through his visionary leadership and development-oriented initiatives, which continue to be remembered. A new hanging footbridge constructed over the Yurem River at Xiangpung in West Jandia Hills District in Meghalaya was inaugurated by the local MLA Kamingwan Imbon on Saturday. The bridge is expected to significantly ease movement for farmers and residents by improving access to agricultural paddies in the area. The bridge, built under the District Rural Development Agency through the Office of the Deputy Commissioner, serves as a vital link connecting farmlands separated by the river. The number of tourists visiting Manas National Park in Assam has increased a lot this year. According to officials, the park has earned around 15 million rupees from tourism in the last 7 months of the current season 2025-26. Banbari Range Forest Officer Pranjal Talukdar said that around 61,000 domestic tourists

0: Congress and 1,600 foreign tourists have visited the park so far. The Manas National Park will remain open for visitors till June. And with that, we end the Northeast News Bulletin, which came to you from Akashvani Shillong. Have a nice day.
1: Tuwai na ngayong maso abiyal to tang Shillong apan kilasona he. 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
1: 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Norway will also be joining the Indo-Pacific initiative. Both the leaders reiterated their common belief in rules-based world order and commitment to dialogue and diplomacy. Prime Minister Modi thanked Norway for standing firmly with India against terrorism during that difficult period and described it as a reflection of true friendship.
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1: Multiple MOUs were signed in this bilateral meeting in the sectors of high-tech health solutions, digital health and digital public infrastructure. An MOU between India's ISRO and Norway Space Agency will ensure deepening of ties in the space sector. A triangular cooperation agreement was also signed today. In this, India and Norway will jointly provide human development solutions to the countries of Global South using India's digital public infrastructure. In a gesture towards closer relations, Prime Minister Modi was awarded the Grand Cross of the Royal Norwegian Order of Merit by His Majesty King Harald V of Norway. Meanwhile, the Norway-India Business and Research Summit began a short while ago in Oslo. The summit has brought together representatives from government, industry, academia and research institutions of both countries. Mr. Modi reached Norway this afternoon after concluding his visit to Sweden. He said in a social media post that his visit to Sweden was marked by several important outcomes that will add new momentum to bilateral relations. He said the discussions were highly productive, from elevating bilateral ties to a strategic partnership, launching of Joint Innovation Partnership 2.0. Our correspondent covering the Prime Minister's visit reports that a defining moment of the visit was the conferment of the Royal Order of the Polar Star upon the Prime Minister, Sweden's highest honour for foreign heads of government. On the last leg of his five-nation visit, Prime Minister Narendra Modi will arrive in the Italian capital, Rome, on a two-day state visit tomorrow. He will hold bilateral talks with his Italian counterpart, Giorgia Meloni. More from our correspondent.
2: Mr. Modi will hold delegation-level talks with the Prime Minister of Italy with a focus on maritime security and strong connectivity. Italy gives India access not just to Europe but also to the entire Mediterranean region. It is significant in view of the supply chain partnership and the defense partnership. This five-nation visit has been far more than diplomacy. It is about securing India's future energy routes, AI partnership, semiconductor access, defense manufacturing and global interests. This is Suparna Bhatia for Akashwani from Rome, Italy.
1: Back home, a high-level U.S. industry delegation held discussions with Science and Technology Minister Dr. Jitendra Singh in New Delhi today. The deliberations were held on emerging opportunities for private investment and industry collaboration in India's nuclear sector. The delegation includes senior representatives from the U.S. nuclear industry, business stakeholders and officials associated with India-U.S. cooperation in civil nuclear energy and advanced technologies. Speaking on the occasion, Dr. Singh said that India and the United States share a strong and future-oriented partnership in science, technology, clean energy and emerging sectors. Referring to India's long-term clean energy goals under the vision of Viksit Bharat 2047, Dr. Singh said India aims to increase its nuclear power capacity from the present 8.8 gigawatt to 100 gigawatt by 2047. Union Commerce and Industry Minister Piyush Goyal has said that India has set a target of achieving exports worth $1 trillion this year and $2 trillion over the next 5 years. He asserted that this

0: will be the true hallmark of an Atmanirbhar Bharat. The Commerce Minister was addressing the website launch ceremony of Bharatiya Vyapar Mahotsav in New Delhi. Mr. Goyal said exports this year have reached $863 billion, nearly 5% higher than the previous year, despite global challenges.
1: India-made products and services should expand even more rapidly across the world. We should not be satisfied merely because we are the world's fastest-growing economy. We must never become complacent and should always think about bigger leaps forward. We need to continuously reflect on what more can be done, keep working tirelessly, and keep bringing new ideas and innovations forward.
0: This is Akashwani giving you the news. For quick news updates round the clock, follow us on our X handle at AIR News Alerts. And for details of these stories and more, log on to our website www.newsoneair.gov.in and download the News on AIR app. The West Bengal government has constituted two inquiry commissions to probe the alleged institution.

0: Rapidly across the world. We should not be satisfied merely because we are the world's fastest growing economy. We must never become complacent and should always think about bigger leaps forward. We need to continuously reflect on what more can be done, keep working tirelessly and keep bringing new ideas and innovations forward.
1: 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For quick news updates round the clock, follow us on our X handle at AIR News Alerts. 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Chief Minister Shubhendu Adhikari announced the decision today after the proposal was approved by the state cabinet. Addressing the media, the Chief Minister said both commissions will begin functioning from the 1st of June. The commission probing institutional corruption will be headed by a retired Calcutta High Court judge, Justice Biswajit Basu. The commission to investigate atrocities against women during the erstwhile government will be headed by retired Calcutta High Court judge, Justice Samapti Chatterjee. Congress leader V.D. Satheesan was sworn in as the new Chief Minister of Kerala at a grand ceremony held at the Central Stadium in Thiruvananthapuram this morning. Governor Rajendra Vishwanath Arlekar administered the oath of office in secrecy to Mr. Satheesan. A 21-member cabinet took office alongside the Chief Minister. The Enforcement Directorate has arrested Aam Aadmi Party leader Deepak Singla in an alleged bank fraud case. Earlier, the agency conducted searches in Delhi and Goa in the case against Singla and other Hawala operators this morning. It is alleged that apart from handling the Hawala operations for the fund movement for the Aam Aadmi Party, he also defrauded Oriental Bank of Commerce of more than 150 crore rupees. The CBI has so far arrested 10 persons in connection with the NEET paper leak case. The arrests were made in Delhi, Jaipur, Gurugram, Nashik, Pune, Latur and Ahilyanagar. In the last 24 hours, the central agency has also conducted searches at 5 locations at various places. At least 13 people were killed and 20 others were critically injured in a road accident involving a truck carrying a marriage party and a container in Dhanivari in Palghar district of Maharashtra this afternoon. The number of casualties is likely to increase. According to initial information, more than 100 people were travelling in the truck. The injured are being treated at Khasa sub-district hospital. Preliminary investigation suggests the Tempo was carrying passengers way beyond its capacity. Maharashtra government has announced a financial assistance of 5 lakh rupees for the next of the kin of deceased. Union Home Minister Amit Shah today inaugurated a public service centre at Netanar village in Bastar district during his visit to Chhattisgarh. The facility has been named after tribal leader and freedom fighter martyr Veer Gundadhur. Addressing the gathering, Mr. Shah said that over the next 1.5 years, 70 out of nearly 200 security camps established in Bastar will be transformed into similar service centres. The government has said that refineries in the country are operating normally and India has sufficient crude inventories despite the ongoing West Asia crisis. Addressing an interministerial briefing in New Delhi today, Joint Secretary in the Ministry of Petroleum and Natural Gas, Sujata Sharma, said there is adequate stock of petrol, diesel, LPG and natural gas, though panic buying of LPG has been reported in some areas due to rumours.
2: 1 crore 72 lakh LPG cylinders have been delivered against the booking of 1.69 crore request. Regarding American waiver on Russia, I will like to emphasize that we have been purchasing from Russia earlier and before waiver also, during waiver also and now also. So it is basically the commercial sense which should be there for us to purchase. There is no shortage of crude. Enough crude has been tied up. This whatever waiver or no waiver, it will not affect our supplies and all efforts have been taken to that effect.
1: Joint Secretary in the Ministry of Chemicals and Fertilizers, Aparna Sharma, said over 200 lakh metric tons of fertilizers are available across the country and there has been no change in fertilizer prices for the Kharif season. The government today said that it is closely monitoring the recent outbreak of Ebola virus disease.

0: in Democratic Republic of Congo and Uganda following the declaration of a public health emergency by the World Health Organization. Sources said senior officials of the health ministry have reviewed the evolving situation and initiated precautionary public health measures. The IMD, India Meteorological Department, has issued an orange color warning for heat wave to severe heat wave conditions over Madhya Pradesh and Uttar Pradesh for tomorrow. Heat wave conditions are also expected over Haryana, Chandigarh, Marathwada, Punjab, Rajasthan, Telangana and Vidarbh during the next 2 days. Meanwhile, warm night conditions have been predicted for Rajasthan, Vidarbh and West Uttar Pradesh tomorrow. A gradual rise in maximum temperatures by 2 to 3 degrees Celsius is expected over many parts of northwest India. The Ministry of Ayush today issued a comprehensive public health advisory on extreme heat and heat wave for the current summer season. The advisory emphasizes adequate hydration, avoid direct exposure to sunlight during peak hours, use of light cotton clothing, and consumption of seasonal fruits and fluids rich in electrolytes. And in IPL cricket, Chennai Super Kings were 159 for 5 in 18 overs against Sunrisers Hyderabad in Chennai when reports last came in. And now, before we end the bulletin, the headlines once again. Prime Minister Narendra Modi holds talks with his Norwegian counterpart Jonas Gahr Støre in Oslo. Agree to elevate bilateral ties to green strategic partnership focusing on clean energy and blue economy. Prime Minister Modi awarded Grand Cross of Royal Norwegian Order of Merit by King Harald V. Government targets $1 trillion exports this year. Union Minister Jitendra Singh holds talks with US industry delegation on nuclear energy and private investment opportunities in India. And amid extreme heat conditions, Ministry of Ayush issues advisory to prevent heat-related illnesses. That is all in the news at 9. Good night.
1: FM megahertz zalakhat poinli akasfani chusanpur tuini tak da kwal minute som nga gin to kitanin gel khol sam bangin hindi film late huna rajstri akipanin alate ingai kheding.